nothing but built to destroy. 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You put a gun in my hand and you hide from my

McKinley Small, Dr. Shibakuli, her death is on the wall. Say it to me, have you got something to confess?

down in the boondocks, way down in Key West. I'm searching for love, for inspiration. On that pirate radio station, coming out of Luxembourg and Budapest. Radio signal, clear as can be. I'm so deep in love that I can hardly see.

If you lost your mind, you'll find it there. Key West is on the horizon line. I was born on the wrong side of the railroad track, like Ginsburg, Corso, and Kerouac.

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Down on the bottom, way down in

Key West is the enchanter's land. I've never lived in the land of Oz. Oh, wasted my time with an unworthy cause. It's hot down here, and you can't be overdressed. Tiny blossoms of a toxic plant, they can make you dizzy like I help you, but I can't. Down in the flatlands, way down in Key.

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I know all the Hindu rituals. People tell me

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You stay to the left, and then you lean to the right. Feel the sunlight on your skin and the healing virtues of the wind. Key West is the land of light. Wherever I travel, wherever I roam, I'm not that far from the convent home. I do what I think is right.

Truman had his White House there. Eastbound, westbound, way down in Key West. 12 years old, they put me in a suit, forced me to marry a prostitute. There were gold fringes on her wedding dress. That's my story, but not where it ends. She's still cute, and we're still friends. Down on the bottom, way down in Key.

heard your last request. Fly around my pretty little nest. I don't love nobody

We may experience a bit of turbulence as your interior dimensions begin to shift and you enter into deep lounge, coming closer to becoming